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0: Fins a les 7 de la tarda, Surfing Safari, a Calafell Ràdio.
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What good is music if it ain't possessing something sweet? 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There's something else that makes this tune complete. Yeah.

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1: 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I don't believe you. All you do is talk.